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5: Good evening. We got a quick listen out. What's happening with your local forecast? On this Friday night, you got mostly cloudy skies and still a chance of scattered rain showers and thunderstorms. Low temperatures expected around 45. Tomorrow and your Saturday, we got sunshine back in the region. High temperatures in the mid-70s with some breezy conditions in the afternoon. Saturday night, partly cloudy, a low of 45 degrees. And then looking ahead to Sunday, you got the partly sunny skies and high temperatures right around 74.

there's ladies. 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

Langley and Morgan Wallen with a current hit called I Can't Love You Anymore on Pure American Country. Welcome into the show. I'm Zach Bennett. Glad to have you along. Now, let's go back about 40 years, and the production changes, the voices change, everything around the record changes, but the reason for having two singers really doesn't. Our next song gives both people their own dream. He goes off trying to make it in country music. She leaves for Hollywood. Neither one finds quite what they thought they were looking for. And eventually, they arrive at the same answer. Paul Davis wrote this song. Dan Seals and Marie Osmond teamed up to sing it. Here's Meet Me in Montana on Pure American Country.

0: How about Cole Swindell and Lainey Wilson there with Never Say Never, big hit from a couple of years back after you heard Meet Me in Montana from Dan Seals and Marie Osmond, and kicking off the hour was Ella Langley and Morgan Wallen. Now, what do those three records have in common? They all get part of their energy from hearing another person answer back. And remember that name, Paul Davis, the guy who wrote Meet Me in Montana. After the break, he steps up to the microphone himself. And another songwriting connection takes us straight into Kathy Mattea and Tim O'Brien. I'm Zach Bennett. We're just getting started on this week's Pure American Country.
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5: Good evening. We got a quick listen out. What's happening with your local forecast? On this Friday night, you got mostly cloudy skies and still a chance of scattered rain showers and thunderstorms. Low temperatures expected around 45. Tomorrow and your Saturday, we got sunshine back in the region. High temperatures in the mid-70s with some breezy conditions in the afternoon. Saturday night's partly cloudy, a low of 45 degrees. And then looking ahead to Sunday, you got the partly sunny skies and high temperatures right around 74.
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Tanya Tucker and Paul Davis with Paul Overstreet. I won't take less than your love. And there's Paul Davis again. He wrote Meet Me in Montana, which we heard right before the break, but he didn't write that song for Tanya Tucker. Another one of her collaborators on the song did, Paul Overstreet, along with Don Schlitz. And they built it in a pretty unusual way. Three singers with three different relationships, but each voice getting its own part of the story before they all come back to the same idea. Love is the thing you can't really put a price on. Now, here's why I wanted to put these two songs together, because Paul Overstreet and Don Schlitz also wrote this next song. But this time, instead of three people moving through three different relationships, they give us two voices making one promise to each other. It's Kathy Mattea and Tim O'Brien with The Battle Hymn of Love.

0: Kathy Mattea, Tim O'Brien, after Tanya Tucker, Paul Davis, and Paul Overstreet. The same two songwriters penned both of those records. Completely different reasons for putting another voice in the room. And that's what makes these collaborations interesting. Because in country music, really in any form of music, there isn't just one formula for making a duet work. Coming up, it's your Hellos and Hometowns, plus Clint and Lisa, Tim and Faith, and then one title that takes a pretty funny left turn after those two. Find out what I mean when Pure American Country continues.
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Clint Black and his wife, Lisa Hartman Black, When I Said I Do. Clint wrote that song, and obviously he and Lisa didn't have to do much acting to sell the relationship and the record. Hey, before we keep going, I want to say hello to some of the stations carrying Pure American Country each and every week. 95.7 KCGM, Voice of the Prairies in Scobie, Montana. We played Meet Me in Montana a little bit earlier. How about that? Maybe they met in Scobie. The Best Country, 99.1, KMTS, Glenwood Springs, Colorado, and 100.1, KWHQ, Q100, The Point, serving the Kenai Peninsula in Alaska. Glad to have all of you with us today. And if there's something you want to hear on Pure American Country, the phone number to call, it's open all week long. 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I'll get the message. 615-669-6650. 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It's Your Love on Pure American Country. Dancing.

0: T.G. Shepherd and Karen Brooks teamed up for that one called Fakin' Love. And after we gave you those back-to-back love songs with Clint and Lisa and then Tim and Faith, a record called Fakin' Love feels like somebody decided this segment was getting a little too sincere. That somebody was me, your host and producer. Zach Bennett here. It's Pure American Country. Thanks for joining me.
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Let's go back about 15 years. 2011 is where we're going to set the dial this week on Pure American Country. I'm Zach Bennett. Well, Jason Aldean didn't hear our first Spotlight record as a duet. The song had been written as a solo, but Jason heard another person in it. He and producer Michael Knox started thinking about who they wanted to be the female voice of the song, and at the top of the list, Kelly Clarkson. Jason said the first time he actually met Kelly was when they went into the studio to record it. He showed up with notes about how he thought her part might go, and then he heard her sing. And if you've ever heard Kelly Clarkson sing, you can understand. The notes about how to perform the song became pretty unnecessary. Kelly's kind of a natural at it. And man, did they create a monster record. It's called Don't You Want to Stay? Jason Aldean, Kelly Clarkson on Pure American Country.

Brad Paisley, Keith Urban start a band on Pure American Country. And there's really no mystery at all about why that pairing works. You've got two singers who also happen to be incredible guitar players, and neither one really has to disappear into the other guy's lane. It's one of those unconventional country duets that a lot of times I even forget exists until I hear it again. And I'm like, oh yeah, start a band. I forgot how much I love that song. And it's the same idea with our next pairing, by the way. Two major country stars that have plenty of personality on their own and absolutely no interest in politely standing in the background for the other one. These are two headstrong country ladies if we've ever seen two. Miranda Lambert and Carrie Underwood. They got together and did Something Bad. Stand on the bar, stomp your feet, start clapping, got a real good feeling, something bad about it.

Blake Shelton and Trace Adkins, Hillbilly Bone. 2010, the year that that was a big hit after Blake's ex-wife, Miranda Lambert and Carrie Underwood, teamed up. And we heard from Brad Paisley and Keith Urban as well. Three collaborations where the personalities involved are really part of the record. I mean, you really don't want any of those singers to

0: blend in. You want them all to stand out. And in those three songs, they all really do. Coming up, one of the current collaborations on country radio. We'll hear from Lauren Elena and Chase Matthew. And then Lindsay L. brings more than just another voice to a Brantley Gilbert record. I'm Zach Bennett, and you're locked into Pure American Country.
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5: Good evening. We got a quick listen out. What's happening with your local forecast? On this Friday night, you got mostly cloudy skies and still a chance of scattered rain showers and thunderstorms. Low temperatures expected around 45. Tomorrow and your Saturday, we got sunshine back in the region. High temperatures in the mid-70s with some breezy conditions in the afternoon. Saturday night's partly cloudy, a low of 45 degrees. And then looking ahead to Sunday, you got the partly sunny skies and high temperatures right around 74.
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Elena and Chase Matthew and All My Exes on Pure American Country. It sounds nothing like the George Strait song with a similar title, as you can tell. That's one of the current collaborations making its way through country radio these days. And this is another thing that a second singer can do to a song. The breakup stops belonging entirely to one narrator. Somebody else gets to answer, you see. And Brantley Gilbert wanted that kind of push and pull on this next song. But when Lindsay L. came into the studio, she didn't just bring another voice. She brought her guitar with her. She sings on it, she plays on it, and you can hear both sides of her musicianship all over the record. Brantley Gilbert and Lindsay L., What Happens in a Small Town is on Pure American Country.

0: Brantley Gilbert, Lindsay L. together after Lauren, Elena, and Chase Matthew. Sometimes the guest is there to sing a verse, and sometimes the guest changes the whole shape of the record. Coming up next, three hit collaborations where the voice we know from the finished single was not necessarily the voice anybody expected at the beginning. That story starts with Dustin Lynch and Mackenzie Porter when Pure American Country continues. I'm Zach Bennett.
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Dustin Lynch and Mackenzie Porter, Thinking About You on Pure American Country. But what you might not know is that wasn't the first version of the song. Dustin originally recorded the song with Lauren Elena. But when it was time to make it a radio single and Lauren wasn't available for the release, Dustin decided he didn't want the name attached to the singer influencing the choice. So they asked for vocal submissions and really turned it into a blind audition. They didn't want names. They just wanted voices. And the one he kept coming back to belonged to Mackenzie Porter. Dustin and Mackenzie had never even met. The first time they did was when it was time to record her part. But sometimes you already have a partner in mind and the voices just simply refuse to cooperate. Reba originally tried out our next song with Kenny Rogers, and they just couldn't make it work. Their vocal ranges didn't fit the song the way they wanted it to. But Reba remembered it, and later she found the voice that did fit. And it turned out to be her fellow Grand Ole Opry member and fellow Oklahoman, Vince Gill. Together they created The Heart Won't Lie.

Reba and Vince. No last names needed. The heart won't lie. Now, one more in this segment. Carly Pearce wrote our next song with Randy Montana, Jonathan Singleton, and Luke Combs. And Luke was originally supposed to be the guy singing on the other side of Carly's vocals. But when that didn't happen, Carly reached out and called her friend Lee Bryce. A whole different voice, a completely different chemistry, but the record found the partnership it needed. Carly Pearce and Lee Bryce, I Hope You're Happy Now on Pure American Country.

0: Carly Pearce and Lee Bryce after Reba and Vince and Dustin Lynch with Mackenzie Porter. Three records where changing one voice could have changed the whole thing. And that's why the word featuring can be a little misleading sometimes, because the other singer in a song isn't always decoration. Sometimes the other singer is the reason the record finally works. Before we're done, we're going to go back to 2011 one more time. Kenny Chesney and Grace Potter take us in one direction, and Zac Brown and Jimmy Buffett, well, they take us someplace completely different. That's Spotlight Year 2011 coming up a little bit later. I'm Zach Bennett, and this is Pure American Country.
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0: Take one more trip back to 2011 before we get out of here on this week's Pure American Country. So musically, if you were listening in the first hour, you heard Faking Love by T.G. Shepherd and Karen Brooks. Matresa Berg co-wrote that song when she was just 18 years old. And nearly three decades later, Matresa and Dina Carter teamed up to write this one. And it's a completely different kind of collaboration. Grace Potter isn't on this song because it needs somebody to argue with Kenny Chesney. Now, her voice really changes the atmosphere. It makes the thing feel a little more haunted and a little less settled when you think about it. It's called You and Tequila, Kenny Chesney featuring Grace Potter.

always forget how much I love that song. Kenny Chesney and Grace Potter, You and Tequila on Pure American Country. I'm Zach Bennett. We're staying in our spotlight year of 2011, but a completely different temperature with this next song, because if Grace Potter made that record feel a little more restless, well, there may not have been another guest voice in 2011 better equipped to make a country record feel like somebody just handed you a drink and pointed you toward the water. Jimmy Buffett joined the Zac Brown Band, and together they made this song called Knee Deep.

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4: Good evening. We got a quick listen out. What's happening with your local forecast? On this Friday night, you got mostly cloudy skies and still a chance of scattered rain showers and thunderstorms. Low temperatures expected around 45. Tomorrow on your Saturday, we got sunshine back in the region. High temperatures in the mid-70s with some breezy conditions in the afternoon. Saturday night, partly cloudy, a low of 45 degrees. And then looking ahead to Sunday, you got the partly sunny skies and high temperatures right around 74.
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3: Good evening. We got a quick listen out. What's happening with your local forecast? On this Friday night, you got mostly cloudy skies and still a chance of scattered rain showers and thunderstorms. Low temperatures expected around 45. Tomorrow and your Saturday, we got sunshine back in the region. High temperatures in the mid-70s with some breezy conditions in the afternoon. Saturday night's partly cloudy, a low of 45 degrees. And then looking ahead to Sunday, you got the partly sunny skies and high temperatures right around 74.
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5: Good evening. We got a quick listen out. What's happening with your local forecast? On this Friday night, you got mostly cloudy skies and still a chance of scattered rain showers and thunderstorms. Low temperatures expected around 45. Tomorrow and your Saturday, we got sunshine back in the region. High temperatures in the mid-70s with some breezy conditions in the afternoon. Saturday night's partly cloudy, a low of 45 degrees. And then looking ahead to Sunday, you got the partly sunny skies and high temperatures right around 74.
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7: A wonderful Saturday to you. A quick look at your local forecast. We have partly sunny skies throughout the day today and high temperatures in the mid and upper 70s. We do have some breezy conditions picking up all throughout the afternoon. Overnight tonight, partly cloudy skies and looking at a low right around 45 degrees. Tomorrow on your Sunday, partly sunny skies again. High temperatures are near 74. We do have a chance of rain showers and thunderstorms returning.

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1: 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I'm going through the Big D and don't mean Dallas. I can't believe what the judge had to tell us. Bubba shot the jukebox last night. He said it played a sad song. 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
3: A wonderful Saturday to you. A quick look at your local forecast. We have partly sunny skies throughout the day today and high temperatures in the mid and upper 70s. We do have some breezy conditions picking up all throughout the afternoon. Overnight tonight, partly cloudy skies and looking at a low right around 45 degrees. Tomorrow on your Sunday, partly sunny skies again. High temperatures are near 74. We do have a chance of rain showers and thunderstorms returning late Sunday night into Monday morning.
4: 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And now?
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0: 80s. You and me gone fishing in the dark. 90s. I should have been a cowboy. And the 2000s. What was I
1: thinking? Your country plays here. KRSJ.

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1: A wonderful Saturday to you. A quick look at your local forecast. We have partly sunny skies throughout the day today and high temperatures in the mid and upper 70s. We do have some breezy conditions picking up all throughout the afternoon. Overnight tonight, partly cloudy skies and looking at a low right around 45 degrees. Tomorrow on your Sunday, partly sunny skies again. High temperatures at near 74. We do have a chance of rain showers and thunderstorms returning late Sunday night into Monday morning.
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0: Good Saturday morning, and it is a beautiful Saturday morning, too, after all the weather we've had here lately. We've got a nice day. It's down Bayfield is where we're at. It's Bayfield Heritage Days, and we've got nothing but sunshine, and I'm actually in shirt sleeves, which is kind of odd. Usually I have a jacket on this time of year, but not today because it's nice out here.
1: This is beautiful.
0: It is beautiful. We've got Lavinia Taylor here. She is Lavinia.
1: Yes, Lavinia.
0: Not Lavinia, Lavinia. One of the trustees of Bayfield.
1: I am.
0: And tell me a little bit about Heritage Days. Of course, I grew up here. I've got a pretty good idea. But tell me from a trustee's perspective.
1: So Heritage Days started in about 2000. It's really a great way to celebrate and draw awareness to the agricultural traditions that make Bayfield what it is. Bayfield has a long-standing agricultural history, and the sheep are just a really fun way to illustrate that. There's lots of other great stuff going on today. It's not just the sheep, but the sheep are the big deal today.
0: Yeah, the Buck Highway has already been closed, so if you want to travel Buck Highway in the Bayfield area, you're just kind of out of luck.
1: That's right. It's a traffic jam.
0: The Buck Highway is closed. The sheep are already on their way down 501 headed towards Ignacio. The Brown family, J. Paul Brown, his dad, Casey Brown, is the one that started that years and years and years ago. And the tradition has just kept on going. And, of course, like you said, in 2000, Bayfield started the Heritage Days. And there is more to it than sheep. They've got a whole thing down there. It's like the 4th of July 2.0 down at Stevenson Park, isn't it? There's all kinds of vendors down there and games and music. What all is going on down there today?
1: There's all kinds of stuff in the park today. Of course, there's your food trucks and snacks and that sort of thing. There's some play stuff for the kids, some bounce house kind of stuff for the kids to go play. There are all kinds of vendors with local crafts and things like that. We've also got a little sheep camp set down there, so you could come check out the little sheep trailer and see what it might have been like to be a sheep herder or up on the mountain. So just all kinds of fun activities. Come down, have some snacks, tell some stories, check out all the good exhibits.
0: How many years have you been involved with the Bayfield Heritage Days?
1: So I've been involved peripherally for Heritage Days. I've lived here my entire life, so I've been involved with it on the periphery for all those years. But this is the first year I've really participated in this capacity. I was made a trustee here in town recently, and so now I'm kind of a little more forefront in some of these events.
0: What is your favorite part of the Bayfield Heritage Days weekend celebration?
1: My favorite part is to see the local people come out. When I see all the little kids running around and chasing the sheep, and right here in front of us, these little guys with the cowboy hats, that's the good stuff right there.
0: All right. You going to be around later?
1: I am going to be around later.
0: Well, we'll corral you and get you back on here.
1: Sounds great. Love to talk to you later.
0: All right. Sounds good. We're here till 11 o'clock. It's Bayfield Heritage Days. The sheep trailing is about ready to get going. Like I said, Buck Highway is closed. Mill Street is closed. And we are live on your brand of country, KRSJ. Bayfield Heritage Day is today until 3 p.m. The sheep should make it into town between 9 and 9:30 this morning. And then there's the parade that showcases community groups, local businesses, and creative floats. 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
1: How'd you get involved? Long story there.
0: Yeah, so one of the board members, she saw me in Baked the other one day, and she's like, "Oh, Rachel, you'd be great for this. Come on over. We're having a meeting." And that was the end of it.
1: And that's how it all started.
0: Here we are.
1: What's your favorite part of Bayfield Heritage Days? I know you're busy with it, so.
0: You know, I just love the whole atmosphere and the fact that we are celebrating our history and our heritage in this community and the valley, and so many people come out to enjoy it and participate. I love that.
1: It's nice to look around and see a lot of familiar faces, folks you know, folks that you know but you don't know where, but that you don't get that in, you know, I live down in New Mexico now in the Farmington area. I'm from here, but I live down there and I don't know anybody. And yeah. It's kind of unsettling to walk around a town and not know anybody, but you come back up here and you see familiar faces and people are friendly. So folks, if you're in the area and you've never been to Bayfield Heritage Days, come on in, check it out. It is really worth your time. It's a great day, it's a great afternoon, and there's lots to do.
0: Come on down and get to know us. Thank you.
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0: 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I've got nothing to lose,
1: yeah. 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
1: 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At least he ain't suffer. The paramedic said he'd only been married 7 days.
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4: 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A quick look at your local forecast. We have partly sunny skies throughout the day today and high temperatures in the mid and upper 70s. We do have some breezy conditions picking up all throughout the afternoon. Overnight tonight, partly cloudy skies and looking at a low right around 45 degrees. Tomorrow on your Sunday, partly sunny skies again. High temperatures are near 74. We do have a chance of rain showers and thunderstorms returning late Sunday night into Monday morning.
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0: A wonderful Saturday to you. A quick look at your local forecast. We have partly sunny skies throughout the day today and high temperatures in the mid and upper 70s. We do have some breezy conditions picking up all throughout the afternoon. Overnight tonight, partly cloudy skies and looking at a low right around 45 degrees. Tomorrow on your Sunday, partly sunny skies again. High temperatures at near 74. We do have a chance of rain showers and thunderstorms returning late Sunday night into Monday morning.
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There's a spot in the yard in the back of that shack underground.

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3: 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A quick look at your local forecast. We have partly sunny skies throughout the day today and high temperatures in the mid and upper 70s. We do have some breezy conditions picking up all throughout the afternoon. Overnight tonight, partly cloudy skies and looking at a low right around 45 degrees. Tomorrow on your Sunday, partly sunny skies again. High temperatures are near 74. We do have a chance of rain showers and thunderstorms returning late Sunday night into Monday morning.
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4: In the season opener. 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
11: Howdy folks, this is J. Michael Mullins of the Timberline Cowboys. 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
10: A wonderful Saturday to you. A quick look at your local forecast. We have partly sunny skies throughout the day today and high temperatures in the mid and upper 70s. We do have some breezy conditions picking up all throughout the afternoon. Overnight tonight, partly cloudy skies and looking at a low right around 45 degrees. Tomorrow on your Sunday, partly sunny skies again. High temperatures are near 74. We do have a chance of rain showers and thunderstorms returning late Sunday night into Monday morning.
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7: A wonderful Saturday to you. A quick look at your local forecast. We have partly sunny skies throughout the day today and high temperatures in the mid and upper 70s. We do have some breezy conditions picking up all throughout the afternoon. Overnight tonight, partly cloudy skies and looking at a low right around 45 degrees. Tomorrow on your Sunday, partly sunny skies again. High temperatures are near 74. We do have a chance of rain showers and thunderstorms returning late Sunday night into Monday morning.
13: Hey folks, this is Tracy Byrd. 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
17: A wonderful evening to you. A quick listen to what you can expect in your local forecast. Overnight tonight, we expect partly cloudy skies, low temperatures around 45 degrees, and a light breeze continuing out of the south-southwest. For your Sunday, you got partly sunny skies throughout the region. High temperatures expected in the mid to upper 70s. And then Sunday night, we do have a chance of rain showers and thunderstorms developing with a low of 47.

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been writing letters every day now since you've been gone. I've been talking to you on the telephone. 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